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0: Everyone, this is Billy McCluskey from Palm Springs reporting for NBC Sports of America. 20 seconds to the start of the 31st Formula Race on a hot Sunday.
1: Für Hannover, Braunschweig, Wolfsburg. 80s, 80s spielt den coolen Sound der 80er für Niedersachsen. 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Brian Adams. Falco. 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